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0: 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Yes, Jimmy Fanyaji. 0793-0470-4708-3047-047. 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
0: 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Radio 47. 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Yes. 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
0: 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Yes.
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8: Good morning my big boys of radio.
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0: 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What value are we adding?
1: Yeah, when we talk about value adding.
0: Yeah.
1: Wakati tu serikali ilipoingia tu katika mamlaka.
0: Naam.
1: That was the agenda.
0: Naam.
1: 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Studio.
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1: 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It is also the shell.
0: Yeah.
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0: 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So is it politics or we are serious?
1: No.
0: It's true. We want to add value katika minerals na katika raw materials ambao tunatoa panchini
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1: 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Can we please put the vetting mechanism to ensure that entry into a capital city, even if it's free, how do we ensure we protect this? 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

0: 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They changed a lot of things in the education system and health system without doing even a pilot phase. 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
1: 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Umeelewa?
0: So that is a conversation that we should have as a continent.
1: As a continent. It is very
0: true. So it's an important conversation.
1: But at the same time we need to be careful that this is something that is implemented fully 100% without bias. Umeelewa? 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But the Kenyan talent is, we don't want Kenyans to go out and be hawkers. We don't want we want Kenyans to upskill, to build semiconductors, to be able to increase the value. Kama tunataka kufika Singapore, tuache ku earn $2,000 per annum to move to $80,000 per annum kama Singapore. We have to upskill and upgrade our people. 8 out of 10 people wanna graduate after high school hii wanaachwa kando, wawili ndo wanaendelea na masomo. How are we going to upgrade and upskill these people? We are setting up to be, we are setting them up wakuwe mahoka. 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
0: 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Wanasema kwamba Africa is roughly 14 times larger than Greenland despite appearing much closer in size on the Makita map. 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
1: 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Yes.
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0: 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What is going on? 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
1: Yes.
0: Makingon Road? 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
0: Oh.
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2: Ndio.
1: 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Na nitakula chomo.
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1: Of course.
2: Yes.
1: That's a given. Hai, hata we don't need to speak much on that one. It's obvious. It's obvious.
2: Lakini.
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1: 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Sema nikaomba sister yangu simu kwa sababu yangu ilikuwa imekufa moto.
0: Mm-hmm.
1: And the first thing I saw was my boyfriend's chat.
0: Mm-hmm.
1: Ana chat na sister yangu.
0: Ewa.
1: Sema kwamba sister yangu alikuwa amemtext akamwandikia, I wish I met you before my sister did.
0: Mm-hmm.
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0: Mm-hmm.
1: But he also never told me she had messaged him kwamba dadangu amemtext. Now I don't know who betrayed me more, my sister for making a move on my man or my boyfriend for hiding it from me. Should I confront them or just end the relationship?
0: Should I confront or end the relationship?
1: Sijui niulize sister yangu what is going on. Should I ask my boyfriend kwamba what is going on, muna text na sister yangu?
0: Uh-huh.
1: Ama niachane na relationship once and for all.
0: Sasa.
1: Na nisha introduce my boyfriend to my family.
0: At 24.
1: At 24.
0: Sasa, wacha niulize. Where did your sister get the number?
1: Si alimpatia.
0: So
1: kama wewe sisi umpatie ule sister yako number.
0: I give my sister the
1: yes.
0: number. Sawa.
1: Sasa, si mshemeji wetu tumeintroduce kwa familia.
0: Ndio.
1: Ndio.
0: Namba za mashemeji hazipeanwi haraka hivi.
1: Ehe.
0: Take your time.
1: Okay.
0: Chapili.
1: Okay.
0: Mwenye makosa, it's very obvious it's the man.
1: Ah, Mkamburi.
0: Kwa nani aoni?
1: Ah, Mkamburi.
0: Kwamba wewe unajua, you might mistake kule kunyamaza kwa huyu mwanamume as a sign of he didn't flat back.
1: Yes.
0: But it was a sign of maybe one. He's taking his time.
1: To number do what?
0: We! Anapanga is mikakati.
1: Kufai kule
0: tu.
1: Kulaunch.
0: Yes. Number two, kama huyu ni mtu ambaye anakujali na anakuthamini and he's not interested kupekua pekua na dadako, that in fact would have been the first thing that man would have said.
1: Ah, Mkamburi.
0: First thing, jamaa angechukua simu, apige, aseme, hello, angalia, dadako anani text. So why was he quiet? Why didn't he feel the need to tell the girlfriend that your sister is something else? I feel like I can't trust
1: her. Because he's protecting your family. He doesn't want to break your family. In fact, nobody's above the program. Sort out your issues, nyinyi kama familia. This guy is a good man. Haja text back, haja flat back. But what he has done, he just kept quiet because he's like, how am I going to approach this? He's confused. Paka sister kwa anani text, ananiambia, I wish I met you earlier before my sister akupate. Kwani maisha yake imekwama? Kwani am I the only man?
0: Tell me.
1: Am I the only man? Paka sister
0: kwa anani,
1: paka sister kwa anani text.
0: Tell me. If you really,
1: you tell me.
0: No, if you really care and you love me, na unataka haya mahusiano yafike mbali, niambie dadako nyoka.
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0: My sister dump that man. Unajua with your sister, huyo ni blood. This is blood relation. There's only so much you can do. But a man who has proven he cannot be trusted. This man has shown his real colors, that ni mtu ambaye even when you are faced with challenges, he will not speak up.
1: Sister yako amekuwa masoko, andaka kakwame na wewe. 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
0: 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I'm dealing with you, who I will live with, who I will expect. 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
0: Ama ni huyu mwanaume ambaye ametextiwa na huyu dada ambaye hana nidhamu, hana adabu, na yeye ananyamaza. 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
1: Your sister is shameless.
0: Kachonjo. 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
1: She's shameless.
0: I was born.
1: Mbona unampatia namba yangu ya simu?
0: I was born with her in the same house. So I already know what to expect. But from
1: mbona
0: you,
1: ukampatia simu? 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
0: 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You're not telling me.
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1: 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He is now family. 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
0: Who should I leave? 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
2: Umesema mene mene tekel.
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2: 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Angisha muoa ingekuwa sawa kushia numbers. 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
0: Wow.
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2: Hello Mkash, ni Mark from UG. Anasama Tororo, anasama for me I support MC Jafet because he doesn't want to cause family division. Guy Liberina Muyo Mkamburi Chikoko, stop judging us man like that. Anyway, in my mind, the man did the best to keep quiet because he's protecting the relationship between her and between her wife and her sisters.
0: That's not the wife. No.
2: Ni girlfriend.
0: That's a
2: between girlfriend.
0: Ajamua.
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0: This is a discussion for another day. This is discussion for another day.
2: Uko semis.
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2: Azama jamaa akoza wacha a text, akichoka ataacha. Yes. 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My sister married you. 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
1: 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Yes. Mm-hmm. Tembe your sister.
2: Mm-hmm. Good morning Mkamuri Chigogo na Jafin.
3: Good morning. Good morning.
2: 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How was the man responding to the text? How was the man like response yake ni ya kujibu?
1: Hako respond, imagine.
2: Lakini kama alikuwa na avoid do, that's a real man, man.
1: Yes.
2: That's a wise man.
1: Yes.
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3: Ish.
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4: 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Obviously umepea sister yako namba na ana message boy wako. 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
2: 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My issue is why were you quiet?
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2: 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Uko wapi?
1: Naitwa Shadrack Ochieng.
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1: Ochieng.
2: Sadi.
0: Ochi.
2: Uko wapi Ochi?
1: Yeah. Niko hapa Mbale Viga County.
2: Ndugu yangu *216# umesha dial.
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2: Okay.
1: Yeah, nimefurahi wale.
2: Box number ngapi?
1: Box number 4.
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1: Imenipa 36,000 Kenya.
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0: Congratulations, bros. 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
0: 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Yeah.
2: This guy is a very wise man.
0: He's not. That guy is a criminal, bwana. What
2: he's
0: is he?
2: He's a very wise man.
0: The most dangerous criminals are those who hide, who buy trust with temporal honesty. Mzungu amekwambia. 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
0: This is Bena kutoka Busia. Anasema Radio 47 imeshika kwa mashabiki wote.
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0: Why not?
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0: 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And I agree.
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0: 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It's a concussion. 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
1: yes,
0: concussion.
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0: 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Wewe watu wa digital msiege concussion.
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0: 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Inaitwaje?
1: Is it?
0: Hiyo.
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0: 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Na si by the stalala. 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
0: Ana overdo. That would be my job at that time.
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0: 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That's enough. That's enough. Ukienda sana 10. Yes.
1: Anything beyond that ni show off. Hey, Mama Kamburi, kwani wezi sustain 10 minutes?
0: Ai, anything beyond 20? That, you know, sasa unaanza kuulizwa. Bado. Kuna lugazia tuwezi kuzitumia hapa. But now it gets concerning.
1: Tutoke studio.
0: It gets concerning even like, with the woman.
1: Like
0: you think that she cares about you. No, she's trying to confirm. Boss, when is this thing ending? When is this thing ending? Unaniswa babe.
1: Kwani?
0: Tena say you very calm. Unajua madema wanaga.
1: Ile mbwembwe ati.
0: Aya timu ya muko. Anakuuliza na very soft tone utafikiri anakushawishi.
1: How far?
0: How far now?
1: How far now?
0: What time are we finishing? I desire.
1: Maybe you just cool now.
0: I love say you unafua ati ni sifa.
1: Unafikiri za mimi ni mbaya.
0: Aje ni waibie siri.
1: Mimi naua.
0: Imagine.
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1: Only two.
0: Star 216 Search unajipata kwenye Soko Murwa.
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0: 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Okay. We only deal with number 1 and number 2. 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But remember, there is up to 300,000 Kenyan shillings ambazo unaweza kutoka nazo grand prize. 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
0: They pay their bills.
1: Now they go where the opposite gender is.
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1: yaku specify. 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
1: Yeah.
0: Wana feel kwamba nini imefanywa wanaume wa party, wanaume waende kwa mashule
1: 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Nowadays most guys wako focused on making it in life.
0: So wame focus.
1: Yeah, yeah.
0: Okay.
1: Other than going to clubbing, wasting time,
0: yes,
1: nini.
0: Yes.
1: Sisi ukitafuta tu do.
0: Yes.
1: Ukiona Talia anaenda clubbing from Monday to Monday. 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
1: 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Yeah,
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1: 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Yeah, that's why each and every time nakwambia tembea na mimi.
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0: 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So maybe lazima wajaze.
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1: 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Yeah. 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
1: It's the first time sisi kwa mic.
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1: Pamoja.
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1: Okay.
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1: One time. 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
3: So tunajua ile correct time tafika yetu.
1: Kweli.
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2: 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Even the government agrees that he's the baddest there.
3: Thank you for that.
2: Sasa live on TV 47 tutakwenda madukani tulipe some bills hapa ndani ya bonge la radio. 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
3: Of course I'll go with the 4-5.
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2: 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Check it. Intelligent moves, cause a drug dealer. 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
3: That's a good one.
1: That's a good one. Bro.
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4: big up Davo.
0: Asante. Small down. 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Small down. Small down. 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Bado tutakuwa tunapiga na DJ Davo all the way from 1 to 3. 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
1: First of all, it is not true until it is denied.
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0: over.
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0: That was 2000?
1: No. 2
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0: 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Like huyu ni mtu you've decided to spend the rest of your life with them. 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
1: Why
0: are you with them?
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0: Imekuingizia ngapi?
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3: Thank you.
1: Uko poa?
3: I am good, thanks.
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3: Sijashtuka.
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3: Yeah.
1: All right.
4: Hatuna umbea wako kwa hivyo usimindi. We found out that you are scandalous.
3: Wow.
4: Yaani una bahati. 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Ah, ingekuwa na trend katika ulimwengu.
3: Really?
4: Yeah.
3: Really?
4: Uko area ama uko home?
3: Niko area.
4: Ah. Now, mm-hmm. Kitengo kinaitwa hisi ya kusahau.
3: Mm-hmm.
4: Where we call someone,
3: mm-hmm.
4: and they give us one incident in their life that they'll never forget.
3: Mm-hmm.
4: Yako itakuwa gani, Sheila?
3: Wow. Oh, thinking about it. Mbona mnanieka kwa on the spot hivi?
4: Ah, so wajua ni wetu.
1: Usifikirie sana, top of mind. Ile nakuja kwa akili tu ya kwanza itakuwa ni gani?
3: Hmm. I think I would never forget one lecturer of mine who really pushed me towards this career line. So that one for me, I can never forget about it.
1: How was it like? Ilikuwaje? Alikuwa ni lecturer yuko kwenye kozi yako ama ilikuwa ni kozi tofauti? What really happened?
3: Who taught me? Okay. And I think just one person who sees, ah, there could be talent over there.
1: Okay.
3: And so when it came to opportunities here and there, he would never forget to pass them on to me. And yeah, so it was interesting because me total stranger.
4: Ah, alikupenda tu.
3: Yeah.
4: Wae, ya kisema hivyo ketonile sema, ae, kuna favors flani vila bako atakutuka kwako nini. Like it was just like that.
3: Mm.
4: Eh, nice.
1: Uwe ni destiny helper.
4: Mm.
1: Anaitu aje?
3: Musakali Juma.
4: I think I know that person. Mm-hmm.
1: Is it?
4: Yeah. I think namjua. Yeah. He's a very good guy, by the way.
3: Absolutely.
4: Na wewe uko umedream kwamba utakufanya hii job kabisa?
3: Unajua ukiwa campus and then confusion, of course, because you know you don't really understand ni line gani unataka kupursue.
1: Mm.
3: And yeah, so kukuwa na mtu who spots

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1: 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Billy Bima anasema work is work, instead of pushing people away, let's ensure fair opportunities for Kenyans while everyone respects the law and immigration regulations. 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

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Sana watu wa Masaku, Machakos 103.0, good evening. How was your weekend? 7-9-0-7-9-3-0-4-7-0-4-7 or 0-7-8-3-0-4-7-0-4-7. 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

0: imekuwa shughuli ambayo imekuwa na mambo mengi by the way. 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And I believe Kenya will not remain the same, by the way. 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
0: 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Thank you my brother. 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
0: 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Thank you my brother. 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
1: 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Wisdom number 2. A real man will respect you even when he is hungry. Sasa leo avocado anatingiza vichwa sasa hapa, maana yake nimeogusa. Nasema a real man will respect you even when he is hungry. Rather he is angry, yeah. 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Arguments happens, you know. Frustration come, we experience them, we live within them. But a real man will respect you even when he is angry. Mutagombana, yes. Kuna tofauti katika maisha zitakazotokea. We have to accept it, we live within them. So we have to accept and we move on. But a real man, hata kama kuna hiyo malumbano, he will still respect you. But disrespect is always a choice, eh? To disrespect a woman or rather any other person, it is a choice. Sijui kama tunelewana. Because I understand, for a man who truly loves you, won't use your insecurities against you. He will never. Trust me. 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Ai, onyi, huyu mlete yule amemwaga maji, kuja. 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Wewe. 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We are dealing with serious matters. 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Shame on you. A real man, even if he talks things that will intentionally breaks you, rather trouble your heart, but anajua how to handle them. Even if he say things that will break your heart because of his upset, definitely he will know how to handle it. Sijika tuelewana. Because I believe anger does not create character. It exposes it. 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No, learn how to manage your anger. We've seen, we've witnessed many marriages have not gone well because of anger. Na wewe ni shetani, nafuu ukemea kuachilie. Eh? Hiyo hasira ni shetani. Sometimes in a times in life we make haste decision kwa sababu ya hasira. Hey, imenikumbusha hiyo kitabu inaitwa nini ya Margaret Ogola ile. Eh? 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See the river and the between. Kuna kitu, I think the river and the source. Yes. Iko nasema a coco made an impulsive decision. Impulsive decision. Yaani ni ile uamuzi wa haraka haraka alafu baadaye unazaa majanga. You understand? Eh? Pay attention to someone that treats you with emotions. As avocado. Angalia ule mtu kabisa, pay attention. 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Because that version tells who he is. Hmm. 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Good evening. 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It doesn't matter how much you are upset. It doesn't matter. It doesn't matter the degree of the damage it has caused, or that the wife has caused pale kwa nyumba. I agree, the economy too high. 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
2: Anatafuta
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0: 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Connections. This is the what is ailing Kenyan football? Tuwapate wachezaji wa Tusker wasemaje?
1: Hiyo lazima nitalipisha. I have to answer you back.
3: Second best result. You need draw 2-2 away. Not bad, but of course kila mtu ako frustrated about the results. We wanted to win but it happened 2-2. So when you're going home, I think we have to play more. We have to do something more.
4: Yeah, we are actually condemned to succeed and it's actually not negotiable. So we will do our best because we know where we actually faulted, where we made some little errors, and I'm sure we will look into that and we'll try to put off a strong game on Saturday.
0: Elka ujapo wafungaji za huyu wa Nigeria na mambo yakaishia hapo. 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
1: 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With all due respect, Gor Mahia anatoka Friday. 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They had Thursday, they had
0: mtu
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2: 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Ukienda straight.
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2: 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The same thing will happen in Cairo. But with that well said, Pyramids is a very solid team. 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
1: 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But I think we also need defenders pale Manchester United. 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
1: 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One thing you should ukweli, Manchester United were facing big teams. They surprise.
2: I know that.
1: Big teams.
0: That was then.
1: No, even now. This I'm saying it here. 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
0: 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What didn't happen in the London derby?
1: Oh, Morgan Rogers.
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0: 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How are you doing?
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0: 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Na usisahau goalkeeper ni part of defense.
3: 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So unashindanga kikombe ukiwa na defense na goalkeeper mzuri. Yeah.
0: 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Sio?
2: Yes.
3: Of course, yes, sababu ukiangalia kama game ya Chelsea na Arsenal, Morgan Rogers na Joao Pedro na Palma hawakuwa wanapata mpira mbele.
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2: 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Champions League coming. Oh eh.
1: 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Well, we have important matters.
2: National matters. 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
0: ameenda Emirates akaona hii league. 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
0: Kwa hiyo tumefurahi tunapiga gumzo.
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1: 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Well done my friend Lucky.
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2: Yeah.
1: Inter ilishinda. 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
1: 3-2.
0: So 5.
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0: 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Thank you very much. 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
1: 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So as we speak, number 1,
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1: 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Going forward, we have to rank teams.
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1: 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How much is money?
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2: Alafu Aston Villa Forest EPL.
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2: Yeah.
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2: 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Well. 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
1: 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Right. Yeah, majiji zinakula
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2: 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Yeah. 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
2: Wewe ni mtu wa Man U eh?
6: Wewe ni. Mimi ni Arsenal damu.
2: Kwa hiyo utaka Man U washike
6: Man City. Man U. Ukiangalia game ya Man U na Man City.
2: Man U
6: kwa juu. 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
2: 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Real Madrid Inter Milan Champions League kesho hapa live.
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